0: 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I heard my mother sing her way back when I was a child.
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Local 518 Thursday on your home for local music in the Capital District. Local 518, Emily Rose Burnett right there with her song, A Familiar Hell. Scars on 45 gave us The Loudest Alarm back in 2011. Jim James, his new record called Wowed Out. It's what's happening these days. Everybody's getting wowed out. Just too much coming too fast, right? I get it. I do. My name is Chris Wink. Thank you for leaving regular radio behind. Right now, I'm going to play you a song that was sampled by Young MC, The Fugees, and even Public Enemy. Here's Dennis Coffey from 1971, WEXTRadio.org.

0: tell him I'm a good kisser, please. From 2018, a fan favorite of WEXT listeners. Pretty much everything they give us is we're fan favorites of, right? Lake Street Dive, good kisser from 2018. The Milk Carton Kids' new record, Lost Cause, Lover Fool. And we heard a song that's been sampled by a lot of people from 1971, Dennis Coffey's Scorpio. Find the playlist. 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

0: 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Gotta
1: 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Music on Main Street welcomes Tennessee's Ghost Town Blues Band. 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

Trey Burt gave us that one back in 2023. The album Traffic Fiction and the song Santiago. 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We heard Beaches in Tennessee. 97.7 and 106.1 WEXTRadio.org. Local 518 Thursday, Andy Gregory's coming up at 9, followed by a 518 session with one of the artists playing at Local 518 Fest this Saturday, 2 o'clock at Music Haven, Shannon Taya coming up. And Andy's show is going to feature songs from all those artists as well, so have a listen. Coming up here at 9 o'clock, WEXTRadio.org. New music coming from Rhiannon Giddens. It's called Hope is the Thing with Feathers.

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2: 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Thank you for tuning in and joining me for the Local 518 show here on WEXT Radio. I'm Andy Gregory. I've got an eclectic, festive show playlist for you, made up of some award-winning bands and artists, starting with a song by Schenectady's The Sugar Hold. Of the handful of original, not cover or tribute bands, that can bring the party, these guys do it. So, let's get the party started with something from their quickie EP, Ooh La La, on 97.7 and 106.1 WEXT.

Lovely. That's the title to one of the newer singles from Shannon Taya. Next is Don't Cross Me by the Alec Lewis Group and the title track to a recent EP. It might be the unofficial social anthem of crossing guards. 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

So I says to the guy, you and my friends, me, and I will...

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1: And before that was Troy-based songwriter Delaney Hefner with her band The Bell Curves with I'll Come Back Around, a track from the Tides and Rain album. Next up, a single from Sly Fox and the Hustlers. It's titled Sky is Falling. 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

All right. If there's one band from the local 518 that makes sure they build real connections with their fans, it's the duo of Mel and Rich, also known as Cersei. 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

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I'm your host, Andy Gregory. 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I hope you'll consider picking up a copy of the songs you've heard or venture out and catch a show. 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

0: Saturday, July 25th, beginning at 2 p.m. Celebrate the Capital Region's vibrant music scene at WEXT's Local 518 Fest, featuring Cersei, The Sugar Hold, Sly Fox and the Hustlers, The Bell Curves, Ayla Chiar, Shannon Taya, and the Alec Lewis Group.
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3: All right, we're live at EXT, Local 518. Shannon Taya is here. Hi, Shannon.
4: Hey, Chris. Thanks for having me.
3: Yeah, it's great to have you here. Pop artist of the year.
4: Oh my gosh.
3: Person. You. How cool is that?
4: Oh, it's very cool.
3: Yeah.
4: It still really hasn't sunk in, but hopefully it will eventually.
3: Did you find a place on the wall for your Eddie?
4: Yeah. We put it up in the main rehearsal space. So every time we have band practice, we can all look at it.
3: Yay. That's cool.
4: Yeah.
3: Now, Shannon, today you're going to play solo for us. But talking about the band, let's talk about the band, the troupe.
4: Yeah, they used to be.
3: Yeah. So tell me about this band, because you do love playing with the band, don't you?
4: I do. I love my band so much. And it's been such an evolution. You know, we started off as The Troupe, which was really a collective of musicians who went in and out of the project. Over the course of 5 or 6 years, that's sort of transitioned, and it's become less of a collective that people come and go from and more of an incredibly stable group of people who work together on these projects. And I'm lucky enough that we use it under my name. Like, Shannon Taya is a five-piece band. Oh, my gosh. Me and my imaginary friend. and so I think it's been just such an evolution, growing from a more casual arrangement to a really cohesive, tight arrangement. And that's what we're stoked to show you on this album.
3: Yeah. So there is a new album coming.
4: Yeah.
3: Do we get to know the name of it yet?
4: Yeah.
3: So what's the name of it?
4: The name of it is The Space in Between.
3: Where does that come from?
4: My brain. it's a name that came from a lot of ruminating, thinking about things that connect these songs to one another, and also thinking about this album as a stepping stone from where we are to where we want to be. And in order to get where we want to be, we need to release a collection of original work that is an accurate reflection of our live sound, which is really what this collection of six songs is. It's our six favorite songs to play live. And also, all of these six songs were produced by yours truly entirely. So it's something that we're so proud of.
3: You've been doing that production work a lot lately, right? You've been sort of taking the controls. Has that been liberating for you?
4: It has, yeah. It's also been really challenging. You know, I grew up in a place where we didn't have cable television. We didn't actually have internet until I was like 18 or 19 years old. So I was very removed from technology. And music production is like extreme technology. Like, it was hard for me to get comfortable working in a software like Ableton. And it's taken quite a few years of mentorship and working independently, but also working with like programs and lesson plans and whatnot to learn how to produce and then learn how to take what I know and turn it into something I can apply to our original works.
3: So you said something about this album sort of taking you from where you are now to where you want to be. And when you were saying that, at first it sounded like that just was like what you're thinking we're doing, people, humans, you as a person. And then as you finished that sentence, that statement, it sounded like the band is going to be doing what they're doing now, but they're going to be doing something slightly different or maybe vastly different down the road.
4: Well, I think the goal for us and a lot of artists is to eventually go on tour. I don't know if that looks like a full band tour. Maybe it starts off as just a solo tour, but in order to go on maybe a national tour one day, we need to really establish ourselves, not as a cover band, but as a group that plays, writes, and performs our original work. And we also need to play ticketed shows so that we can build our ticket history and show that to maybe a booking manager or an agent and say like, hey, invest in us. Look at our paperwork. It's so tidy. Don't you want to choose us for your tour? And that's, I think, where we're working towards. That's what we're looking to get into, is an opportunity to travel and share music with more people in the world.
3: So, like I said, to me, it sounded like you were in a, going from one headspace to another, but also a physical space. Like you want something transformative happening.
4: Yeah. Both of those interpretations are accurate. That's also another reason we landed on that name, is because you can interpret it in so many ways, and there's no right or wrong way.
3: Now you're going to be unleashing this project into the world at a very special location.
4: Oh, yeah.
3: On a very special date.
4: Yeah, it is.
3: July 30th, right?
4: July 30th is the day.
3: And you're going to be at...
4: drum roll? Do we have a drum set? Cafe Lena!
3: Yay! This is going to be great. Now, is this the first time the band has played there?
4: Oh, yeah.
3: Really?
4: This is the first headlining show we've ever had at a venue like Cafe Lena, let alone Cafe Lena itself. I've had such a crush on Cafe Lena for years and years. I love it there. It's one of the first Capital Region open mics that I ever played. It's actually where I met my partner. We fell in love at Cafe Lena. So a lot of things have happened. Thank you, Hunter Frost. Stream baggage claim.
3: That's Hunter's record for those of you who weren't paying attention. Well, all right, Shannon, are the songs that you've been releasing, are those songs that are going to be on the record?
4: They are,
3: okay.
4: Yeah.
3: But that's not what you're going to play first for us today.
4: No, yeah, I wanted to dive into the past for a brief moment, because we have an opportunity here with Cafe Lena to bring back some of our folkier stuff. And if you know my original album, Unplugged in Patagonia, I have started in very deep in the folk realm and evolved into sort of this pop rock folk sound. But we want to bring back something from Tangled String, which is the second album. We're going to play White Flag and maybe a couple other tracks from that album as well. That's what I'm going to debut for the first time in a couple of years here right now, acoustic, without the harmonies that you'll hear at Cafe Lena.
3: Well, Shannon, let's hear White Flag live at EXT Local 518.

0: 5 at EXT, Local 518, Shannon Taya. That's like one of my favorite songs of yours, Take It Slow.
1: Thank you.
0: And hearing it here with just you is like melts you. That's a beautiful song. Where does a song like that come from? Where do you get inspiration for that?
1: Oh, gosh. Well, first of all, thank you for saying that. That makes me so happy to hear. That song came from a place of needing to soothe my anxiety. I was feeling very stressed out. I was watching people around me blast off in successful careers as young adults, and I was just feeling so left in the dust. And like, there's a lot of pressure on me, too, because I had chosen a career path, music, that is not particularly conventional, and it comes with a lot of judgment, you know? I'm sure so many people listening to this have been at a Thanksgiving dinner table and been asked the question, so you're still doing that music thing? Like, whoo, yep, I sure am. But no, I'm not famous yet. No, I don't make any money off of it yet. But I am going to still keep doing it because I'll go nuts otherwise. And Take It Slow is a song that was written as a reminder to chill out, because it doesn't serve anybody to be putting pressure on yourself that comes from external sources. So like, I'm not going to listen to the criticism that I'm too old to be pursuing a career in pop music, which is really a thing that I hear a lot. You know, if you aren't hitting these measures of success when you're an adolescent, teenager, just fresh out of high school, then you are kind of just, people don't want to give you the time of day anymore. Yeah, I wrote that song to soothe my anxieties about that frame of mind.
0: When you write a song like that for that purpose, does that help you? Does it work?
1: Oh, yeah. It's better than therapy, and cheaper, too.
0: I would imagine, yes. So do you find yourself not necessarily writing songs specifically for that type of purpose, but do you find yourself writing songs that help you feel better after you've written them?
1: Absolutely. I always joke about this with my band, but like, I am my target audience. Like, I write music for people who are as anxious as I am, and maybe they need to hear that it's okay to take it slow, or maybe they need to hear that we get to be human or something like that. So I do think it does tie in a lot of the positive messages from these songs. It's really, they're for me, and I hope that other people can relate to them too. But yeah, it does help me feel better. It's like a journal entry or some way of moving through and alchemizing negative emotions into something positive.
0: July 30th,
1: mm-hmm.
0: You and the band.
1: Yeah.
0: On stage at Cafe Lena with this new album coming out.
1: Yeah, and we're going to have vinyls, which may have some deluxe editions on them. So Ooh. We have our 6 core songs. You can buy them on CD. You'll be able to stream them wherever you listen to music for free. And yeah, I want to plant the seed for people to get excited about a deluxe vinyl, which has some secret project, which I can't tell you about yet, but maybe in a few months.
0: There's nothing I can do to convince you to tell me? No, I'm just kidding. I'm just kidding.
1: I accept some bribes.
0: We're live at EXT. Local 518, Shannon Taya is here. The new album coming out on July 30th at Cafe Lena. Come on, folks. You got to be there. So the band used to be The Troupe, right?
1: That's right.
0: You now have sort of moved The Troupe to be Troupe Productions, essentially, right? Tell me about Troupe Productions.
1: Yeah, well, The Troupe grew so big and so powerful that we needed to find a different avenue for it to exist, essentially. So yeah, we created Troupe Productions because we wanted to form a third artistic space. You know the phrase, like, third space. Not, it's not a literal, like, 3 spaces. It's this idea that we have our home life and we have our work life. And sometimes for creatives, their creative space is their work life too. So Indie Whims was created by Troupe Productions to create an opportunity for artistic people to come exist in a comfortable, safe third space without the pressure of needing to socialize. You can bring a craft and ignore everyone, or there's a little like dance area too, if that's your vibe. We wanted it to be a little bit more outside of the box than just a typical live music concert experience, which I'm not knocking those at all. I just know that when you work in this industry, you can get burned out by the same thing over and over again. And seeing those promotions for just another like live concert, it might get a little bit numbing. And Indie Whims is special because it's a crafting concert. Like, just bring your craft. You don't even have to craft if you don't want to, but it's fun because it's encouraged. And if you are working on a crochet project or something, you're not going to be perceived as being rude. like it's expected there. Mm. We want the introverts to come out.
0: Sounds like a lot of fun. It is a lot of fun. I've been to several of them. They're lovely.
1: Yeah, we love having you guys there. Yeah. And so that's really the direction the troupe has taken, and so glad for it too, because by doubling down and doing this event production in addition to our own live music project, it has given us this expansion in the community, and we've met so many cool people through that.
0: How can folks get involved with Troupe Productions or Indie Whims or any of that?
1: Yeah, the best way is to come to one of our Indie Whims shows. Our next one is going to be on July 17th, we'll have Camptron 5000, Arelli, and Hunter Frost performing. And come on down to the show, introduce yourselves to us. You can also follow us online everywhere at Troupe Productions. We have our website too now. Yay. We just finished designing it. So you can also go to www.troupeproductions.com to learn more about our lineup, our mission, our partnerships, and how to RSVP to a show.
0: And then how can folks follow you, Shannon Taya?
1: Yes. 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
0: Fantastic. Shannon, thank you for coming by.
1: Thank you so much for having me. I always love being here. Thanks for your time.
0: Congratulations, Cafe Lena, July 30th.
1: Thank you. I'm over Yay. The moon.
0: And now this last song, we're going to play the recording that you guys made of the song Lovely.
1: Yes.
0: You want to say anything about Lovely?
1: Oh, you know, I want to say something profound, but I used it all up on Take It Slow. So Lovely is a song that I really like, and I like singing it, and I like playing it, and it's fun and silly, and it just makes me feel good, and I hope it makes you feel good too.

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9: 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One thing you notice when you start getting into music out of Louisiana is that so many of the artists there are kind of like sponges, soaking up influences from all over the place and blending them into the Cajun Louisiana.

Coming up, you'll hear what happens when Louisiana French connects with Congolese Roomba in an exclusive live mini concert from Boma Bango. That is on the way. I'm Raina Duras, and this is World Cafe. In the meantime, something from Phosphorescent. This is New Birth in New England.

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2: 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I'm Raina Duras. Welcome to our latest installment of the Acadiana Music Showcase. 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And today's band brings in influences from other regions as well. Boma Bango is a band formed by musician Daniel Kulik. He started it after falling in love with 1950s and 60s Congolese rumba, which in turn was originally influenced by Cuban music. Boma Bango lets that history intertwine with Louisiana French, and the band, featuring many award-winning musicians, creates something that feels truly unique. Their new album, En Va Voir, is out this September, and coming up, you'll hear them perform in an exclusive mini-concert here on The Cafe, beginning with a new song called Je Jongle à Toi.

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3: Somewhere in the Capital Region right now, someone's hearing their new favorite song for the very first time. 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
1: 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I'm Raina Duras. Hooray for the Riff Raffs. Alinda Segarra is originally from the Bronx, but the band formed in New Orleans. Here they are with I Know It's Wrong, But That's All Right.

0: If you want to make a gardener really, really mad, there's a song for you, Punching the Flowers from Death Cab for Cutie. Can music tell the future or even create it? Thoughts on that next on World Cafe.
1: 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Thank you for being a member of WEXT Radio. 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
0: Hey, it's Raina with you here on World Cafe. A couple of years ago, I spoke to Feist on this show, and she talked about writing her song Mushaboom after seeing a house in Mushaboom, Nova Scotia. And even though she didn't live there, she wrote that song imagining that life. And she talked about how writing songs can be a way of manifesting a future for yourself.
4: These things are incantations. You're singing them over and over and over. You're reinforcing these ideas. You're declaring them out loud as if they're the truth.
0: You can hear that session with Feist at worldcafe.org. I was thinking about that conversation when I heard this next song from a new artist named Alex Amen. He wrote it before he lived in California and says it somehow expressed the things he felt living there years later. So maybe you really can manifest a future through writing songs. It's called California Blues. Alex Amen on World Cafe.

0: New from Nicole Atkins, When the Night Falls. Thanks again to Bomba Bango and the folks at KRVS in Lafayette, Louisiana for the session you heard earlier this hour. And thanks to the team here who make World Cafe. We produce it at WXPN at the University of Pennsylvania in Philadelphia. My name is Raina Duras. Thank you for listening to World Cafe from NPR.
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4: Are you ready?
2: 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Do it for you. If people like it, hey, that's just a bonus. And you know you can count on WEXT to make sure that these artists will get at least one little moment to shine in the sun. And maybe that's all you need.
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6: Hi, how you doing? My name is Walter Martin. I'm a musician. And a songwriter. I'm in this band called The Walkmen from New York City. 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
0: Earlier this year, U2 put out a couple of EPs. Now they've announced a new full-length album of new material is on the way. Coming up, you'll hear the song they released with that announcement called Street of Dreams. Also this hour, new music from Phoebe Bridgers. Allison Russell.
8: Hey, Black Swan, what went wrong? Yeah, you got your firefly turned on. You don't know how beautiful you are.
0: And Saturn.
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0: All those tunes and lots more are on the way. I'm Raina Duras. This is World Cafe. You know, listening to World Cafe is fun, but watching World Cafe kind of takes it to the next level. And you can do that by subscribing to our YouTube. 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Here's Sheryl Crow with Superstar.

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1: 9 years. That's about how long it might take you to get through elementary school. It's 1.5 times as long as World War II. It's also the upper end of the average lifespan range of a ferret. And it's how long it's been since you got a new full-length album from U2. But soon, that long wait will be over. I'm Raina Duras. It is World Cafe. U2 have announced a new album is coming. Not a lot of details for it yet, but they did release this first single from it called Street of Dreams. U2, World Cafe.

That is Stay in Your Lane from Courtney Barnett. That's on her latest album, Creature of Habit, that came out back in the spring. Next up on World Cafe, some music from David Byrne. And you know, David, you're so wise. I have a question for you. What does everybody do? Everybody.

0: 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A longtime World Cafe favorite who was recently heard on Love Island USA on Live from the Archive.
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0: Very catchy new one from Michigander called Freaking Out. A longtime World Cafe favorite who was recently heard on Love Island.

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5: This is World Cafe. I'm Raina Duris. And I'm not sure what the Venn diagram of World Cafe listeners and Love Island USA viewers looks like. But if you, like me, are in the middle of that and sometimes indulge in some reality TV, maybe you heard this on that show a few weeks back.

Kathleen Edwards' cover of Roxette's It Must Have Been Love appeared in an episode of Love Island USA, and Kathleen took to Instagram to talk about it, saying that while she got a ton of messages from people about it, she actually made $0 because it is a cover. So today on Live from the Archives, you're going to hear a Kathleen Edwards original from 2012. This is Kathleen Edwards' Change the Sheets, performed live for World Cafe.

Birdhouse in Your Soul, performed live by They Might Be Giants for World Cafe, a really early World Cafe recording for Live from the Archives. And now something from the brand new Alison Russell album she just put out this month called In the Hour of Chaos. This is Black Lavender featuring Brittany Spencer.

0: Lost Boys, that's new from Phoebe Bridgers. If you love to cry, you might be getting excited. It's just under a month till the new Phoebe Bridgers album comes out. But don't worry, you can get lots of crying done in the meantime, thanks to your next artist on World Cafe.
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0: You will hear Noah Kahan sing that he was born into a 100-year storm in Vermont in this next song. And that may be a slight exaggeration. He was born on New Year's Day in 1997 when there was severe cold and a severe ice storm. So he's mostly telling the truth. But 100-year storm probably just sounds better in a song than being born during a really bad cold snap. On World Cafe, I'm Raina. Here's Noah Kahan. Doors.

0: Philly band Saturn with Whole Thing. New song to close things out here today. Thanks so much for letting me soundtrack part of your day. Thanks to our affiliate stations across the country who bring this show to you. We produce it at WXPN at the University of Pennsylvania in Philadelphia. I'm Raina Duris. Thanks for listening to World Cafe from NPR.
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7: I'm John DiLiberto, and you're hearing echoes from PRX. In these times of strife, both at home and abroad, it's good sometimes to center yourself and take stock of where your own mind is sitting. That's the goal of the Institute for Mindful Music and Meditation. C.A. Purcell has released an album for the Institute to meditate and heal.

C.A. Purcell from his album Kimia Ya Liboso, which is Lingala for Peace First. Sounds like a good goal this hour on Echoes. From their album Signs, here's Delirium in a tune that features singer Phil Dell, Coast to Coast.

You're hearing Echoes from PRXN. I'm John DiLibretto. Coming up, I've got C.A. Purcell with some music for mindful meditation, and I've got Billie Eilish telling us that everybody dies. Let's start off with Fele. This is from the album A New Day, Outside the Lines.

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Some nice layered guitar there by Quiet Resonance, Hours to Days Before, off his album Behave. That came out of Luluk and Moonbeam from their album Diamonds. C.A. Purcell before that with Tyla from an album called Kimia Ya Liboso. And Billie Eilish before that from her great album Happier Than Ever. That was Everybody Dies. Dubmatics in there with Circus Maximus Dub, and started off with Fele. Coming up in the next half hour, we're going to be hearing some Lorena McKennitt and Secret Sky, kind of two related artists. You know, sometimes you want to hear echoes when you want. Sometimes you want to hear it where you are, no matter where that is or when it is. Well, you can solve those problems by subscribing to Echoes Online. 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

Lorena McKennitt, The Gates of Istanbul, from her album An Ancient Muse. And this is actually her last album of newly composed music. She's done some other albums where she's recorded some earlier composed tunes and the leftovers and things like that. And also she's done her Christmas album, of course, which was an Echoes CD of the Month last year. But this is the last one with pure new Lorena McKennitt tunes. And it's been a really, really, really long time. Jesse Cook before that. Coming up, I've got Secret Sky, but first, here's Akriza and Mazitar with Better Star.

Just a beautiful piece by Kayhan Kallor and Toumani Djabate. Kayhan is from Iran, although he's been living in Canada for quite some time now. Toumani Djabate, amazing kora player from Mali. The sky is the same color everywhere, the name of that track. That came out of Secret Sky with Ride the Wind from their album Opium. You can hear a nice interview with them up in the Echoes podcast. And Akriza and Mazitar with Better Star from their album Where You Are Now. I'm John DiLiberto. Thank you for being with me in this first hour of Echoes today. You can get a playlist for the show on our website, echoes.org. Jeff Town is the producer of the show. 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

I've got Rebecca Pidgeon. In the next hour, she's one of my favorite actresses, and last year she released a beautiful album, Parts of Speech, Pieces of Sound. I've also got Mark Duane from his release, Earthlings. We welcome Earthlings and Aliens here on Echoes from PRX.

I'm John DiLiberto, and you're hearing Echoes from PRX. Coming up in this hour, I've got music by Chronotope Project off his new album of deeply ambient music, Chronology. We're also going to hear something by a producer out of Quebec who is in the Rufus du Sol mode, down-tempo, moody songs. He records as Cree, which he stylizes as C-R-I.

Creed from his new album, Miracles. I also have an instrumental record from someone who was in Depeche Mode, Yazoo, and Erasure. It's all ahead on Echoes.

You're hearing Echoes from PRXN. I'm John DiLiberto. Coming up, I've got some music by Chronotope Project and Low. But let's start with Rebecca Pigeon. She's not only a wonderful actress, but a really good singer-songwriter as well. And last year, she put out kind of a more meditative album called Parts of Speech, Pieces of Sound.

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This has been a test of the emergency alert system. Had this been an actual emergency, the tones you just heard would have been followed by additional information. This was only a test.

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Mark Twain, title piece to his album, Earthlings, and that came out of Low with the Innocents, one of my favorite tracks from them. It's off the album Ones and Sixes. Of course, Low is no more, drummer and singer. Mimi Parker, she had died last year, and they have disbanded the group. Before Low, Chronotope Project with Chrysalis and Rebecca Pigeon in their Silent Sound. Coming up in the next half hour of Echoes, we're going to be hearing from Shearwater and Cree. It's all ahead as Echoes continues from PRX. Did you know about the Echoes app? It's a way you can hear all kinds of music from the Echoes soundscape. 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

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You're hearing echoes from PRX, and I'm John DiLiberto. Coming up, I've got some Shearwater, but let's start with Colin Raymond. He's an electronic musician out of England. His recent album is Time Dilation.

Shearwater from a beautiful album, The Great Awakening. Zanothrin, the name of that track, at least I'm pretty sure that's how you say it. Had a really nice interview with Shearwater when this came out. Colin Raymond before that, Glimpse into the Future. Coming up, I've got Cree. If you think you missed something I played on Echoes today, you can locate it in the playlist for today's show, and you'll find that at echoes.org. That's echoes, echoes.org. Here's Vince Clark. He used to be in a couple of bands you might know, like Depeche Mode, Yazoo, and Erasure. This is from an instrumental album that he's just put out called Lamentations of Jeremiah.

0: Curved Light with Archives of Forgotten Images from the album A User's Guide to Existence. We could all use that one. Cree before that, I Can Make It from his album Miracles, and we started off with Vince Clarke, White Rabbit, and that's not related to the Jefferson Airplane's White Rabbit. It's from the album Lamentations of Jeremiah. I'm John DiLiberto. Thank you so much for being with me in the second hour of Echoes today. If you want to get in touch with us, please go to echoes.org. We'd love to hear your thoughts. Jeff Town is the producer of the show. 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
0: On a slow flow, Echoes, music by Penguin Cafe off their album Rain Before Seven. That's Echoes' August CD of the month. We'll also hear harpist Peter Sterling, who mixes New Age Alchemy on his album Mystic Voyager. I'm John DiLiberto. We're all on a journey on Echoes from PRX.

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I'm John DiLiberto, and you're hearing echoes from PRX. In these times of strife, both at home and abroad, it's good sometimes to center yourself and take stock of where your own mind is sitting. That's the goal of the Institute for Mindful Music and Meditation. C.A. Purcell has released an album for the Institute to meditate and heal.

C.A. Purcell from his album Kimia Ya Liboso, which is Lingala for Peace First. Sounds like a good goal this hour on Echoes. From their album Signs, here's Delirium in a tune that features singer Phil Dell, Coast to Coast.

You're hearing echoes from PRX, and I'm John DiLibretto. Coming up, I've got C.A. Purcell with some music for mindful meditation, and I've got Billie Eilish telling us that everybody dies. Let's start off with Fele. This is from the album A New Day, Outside the Lines.

Everybody dies. Surprise, surprise. We tell each other lies. 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

Some nice layered guitar there by Quiet Resonance, Hours to Days Before, off his album Behave. That came out of Luluk and Moonbeam from their album Diamonds. C.A. Purcell before that with Tyla from an album called Kimia Ya Liboso. And Billie Eilish before that from her great album Happier Than Ever. That was Everybody Dies. Dubmatics in there with Circus Maximus Dub, and started off with Fele. Coming up in the next half hour, we're going to be hearing some Lorena McKennitt and Secret Sky, kind of two related artists. You know, sometimes you want to hear echoes when you want. Sometimes you want to hear it where you are, no matter where that is or when it is. Well, you can solve those problems by subscribing to Echoes Online. 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Stay with me. 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

Lorena McKennitt, The Gates of Istanbul, from her album An Ancient Muse. And this is actually her last album of newly composed music. She's done some other albums where she's recorded some earlier composed tunes and the leftovers and things like that. And also she's done her Christmas album, of course, which was an Echoes CD of the Month last year. But this is the last one with pure new Lorena McKennitt tunes. And it's been a really, really, really long time. Jesse Cook before that. Coming up, I've got Secret Sky, but first, here's Akriza and Mazitar with Better Star.

Just a beautiful piece by Kayhan Kallor and Toumani Djabate. Kayhan is from Iran, although he's been living in Canada for quite some time now. Toumani Djabate, amazing kora player from Mali. The sky is the same color everywhere, the name of that track. That came out of Secret Sky with Ride the Wind from their album Opium. You can hear a nice interview with them up in the Echoes podcast. And Akriza and Mazitar with Better Star from their album Where You Are Now. I'm John DiLiberto. Thank you for being with me in this first hour of Echoes today. You can get a playlist for the show on our website, echoes.org. Jeff Town is the producer of the show. 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

I've got Rebecca Pidgeon in the next hour. She's one of my favorite actresses, and last year she released a beautiful album, Parts of Speech, Pieces of Sound. I've also got Mark Duane from his release, Earthlings. We welcome Earthlings and Aliens here on Echoes from PRX.

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0: Yeah, there you go. Devin Gilfillian, Nashville-based singer-songwriter, guitar slinger, Black Dog Rabbit Hole. Brand new song from Time Will Tell, his brand new album. 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Good morning, it's Dave hanging out with you on a finally Friday, 5:05 now, this 24th of July. Oh yeah, finally Friday weekend right around the bend tomorrow. I hope to see you out there in the park. Music Haven in Schenectady Central Park, beginning at 2 p.m., EXT's second annual local 518 Fest. Oh, yeah. Day begins at 2 p.m. with a Sugar Hole taking the stage. We're also going to be featuring Shannon Taya, Alec Lewis Group, The Bell Curves, AI the GR, Sly Fox and the Hustlers, and Cersei. Melanie Kramer, Rich Labuti, our headliners tomorrow night. And wait, that's not all. We've also got eats from Mike's Hot Dogs, Electro Taco Truck, and Ben & Jerry's to keep your belly full. All right, but wait, that's not all. 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All right, Beginning at 2 p.m. tomorrow. Hope to see you there. The stage is all set and going to be a beautiful day here. High near 85, some sunshine. 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
0: Hey, Mel and Rich are going to be on the program today at noontime live at EXT. Cersei today in the studio. All right, stay right there. I've got Erica Rose, local 518er on the way, Nico Case, Jesse Mallon, the Red Clay Strays, Earth, Wind, and Fire, and right now Bob Marley and the Wailers on EXT. Good morning.

It's one of our favorites right there. Came out last year. California from Erica Rose, local Pop 1A singer-songwriter, who is from here, moved out to L.A., and then came back. That is from last year's EP, Crybaby. Erica Rose right here on WEXT Radio, your home for local music in the Capital Region. 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

0: Yeah, you better get running with those pumped up kicks, right? She's giving you a head start. Jade Bird, Different Kinds of Light, her album from 2021 right there. A great lighthearted song about liking someone who just can't see the lights. The Red Clay Strays before that. Demons in Your Choir from Grateful. They're on their Grateful tour and going all over the United States. Big cities, and they're going to be in Philly August 7th and down in the city August 9th. 97.7 at 106.1 EXT. You got Dave hanging out with you on a finally Friday. Good morning. Trust rubbing off to a great start here today. I've got my trusty iced coffee over here. So good. The darker the better. That's what I say here. Incredible weather here. Beautiful Capital Region weather for the fest here tomorrow. It's going to be beautiful. Morning fog this morning. Just be careful out there. Warm and cold. You know how they unite and form fog, right? I don't have to get into the science behind that, thankfully, right? Sunny today. Beautiful day. High near 82 degrees. Clear skies, 56 tonight. Sunny, 85 tomorrow for EXT's second annual local 518 Fest at Music Haven. Sunny, 86 Sunday. Sunday. 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
0: All right, stay put. Brand new U2 in two songs. John Prine coming up after Presley Hall. Singer-songwriter from Texas, known for her soulful voice and down-to-earth songwriting. She just released her brand new EP, Hamilton Honey, last Friday. It's a brand new song from Presley called Busy on EXT. Check this out.

Oh, yeah, singing along to a great classic right there. Jazz, jazz, disco, jazz. That's how you could tell you've left regular radio behind, my friend. Daz from Brick, stepping into our Wayback Time Machine to 1976. Really cool band that created a successful merger of funk and jazz in the 1970s. That one, their most popular single, Daz from 1976, reached number 3 on the U.S. pop chart, number 1 on the U.S. R&B chart. We also heard the brand new one from U2, Street of Dreams. That is from their upcoming new album, which is due out sometime this fall. I'm Dave. Stay right there. Adam Duritz and Counting Crows after Mount Joy. Here with Gigi Perez on In the Middle on EXT.

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0: There he is, Brandon Flowers, right there. Killers frontman, Plans. Brand new solo song, solo album, Thrasher, his third, is coming out August 21st. Very country western inspired music he grew up listening to with his dad. Cannot wait. I'm going to check it out. 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All right, it's 6:04 now. You got Dave hanging out with you on a finally Friday, 24th of July. I almost feel like a kid on Christmas Eve. Tomorrow, the festival gets underway 2 p.m. at Music Haven in Schenectady Central Park. Hope to see you out there. Seven incredible artists and bands going to be performing their hearts out to you. Beautiful weather-wise tomorrow as well. Sunny with a high near 85 degrees. Cannot wait. Better put some lotion on your ears and maybe just on the insides too, because this is going to be scorching hot music emanating from that stage. But yeah, feel like a kid on Christmas Eve. I'm sure to the rest of the EXT crew and the artists and bands, everyone involved, we cannot wait. The stage is set. We'll see you tomorrow, 2 p.m. at Music Haven. 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
0: And Mel and Rich are in our studio today, our headliners. Tomorrow's festival, Melanie Kramer, Rich Labuti, Cersei today in our studio, chatting and playing us some brand new songs as well. Don't miss out. Cersei live at EXT. Well, you better apply that sunscreen to your ears right now. I've got a hot new one from Cage the Elephant to play for you after John Mayer.

Great one from Saratoga's Tops of Trees. Love is Love from Do Something, the brand new album from Damian Ubriaco and the guys who did a little something for us last year, played our inaugural local 518 Fest at Music Haven last July. 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

0: 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With Newton Faulkner, Dream Catch Me. Chris Matthews, before that, Forged in Fire. And me and Baby Brother from War, stepping into our way back time machine to 1973. You got Dave hanging out with you on a Finally Friday, 24th of July, 6:32 now. 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Email me there. You can also reach out to me on Blue Sky at @WEXTDave. And I'm posing on my Blue Sky page in my brand new festival tie-dye t-shirt. You can check that out and you can pick one up this Saturday. If you're one of the first 250 people at the fest, you get this free red tie-dye festival t-shirt. Pretty cool. We're going to see some morning fog around the 518 today. Pretty cool this morning. Be careful out there in the fog. Sunshine, though. Beautiful day in the neighborhood. High near 82 degrees today. Clear skies, 56 tonight. Sunny, beautiful, 85 in the park. Mostly sunny, 86 Sunday. 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
0: All right, Maybelline, stay right there. I've got Chuck Berry on the way. Brand new one from Jesse Wells and Blind Melon. I'm going to get all suited up in my B outfit. Blind Melon coming up after this morning. Stax of Sunrise from the Staple Singers from 1971. You've got to earn it on EXT.

Yeah, there you go. A little rock and roll swing from Chuck Berry. Stepping into our way back time machine to 1955, Maybelline. The brand new one from Jesse Wells before that. Won't You Come Out Tonight from Masks Off. You got Dave hanging out with you right here on WEXT Radio. And I've got Lenny Kravitz in the 90s right after Nicole Atkins from The Here and Now. Brand new music from Nicole. This is When the Night Falls on EXT.

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0: April, I heard my mother sing way back when I was a child.
1: Allison Russell, Cold April, right here at EXT. That is, right? One of my favorites. Yep. Okay. I love that song, Cold April. Kara Jackson, Denisha, and Explore Pop Choir also helping out Allison on that brand new song. 97.7 and 106.1 EXT. Listener supported roots and rock. All right, 7:04 now. Dave, all ready to go on this finally Friday. We're ready for tomorrow. EXT's second annual local 518 Fest happening at Music Haven in Schenectady Central Park beginning at 2 p.m. Be one of the first 250 folks as well, and you'll receive a free tie-dye festival t-shirt. It's sure to become a collector's item in the years ahead. But tomorrow, hope to see you out there. Going to be an awful lot of fun. I've got Rob Ballew Band, local 518 on the way. Larry Williams, Jim James, and three from the Fab Four on Breakfast with the Beatles at 7:20.
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1: Yeah, the brand new one from Jim James coming up after this one. Get wowed out on this incredible blues guitarist. Grace Bowers, Tell Me Why You Do That on EXT.

Annie and the Waters, Brad Hester, helping out on that brand new song called Watching the World from Rob Alou Band, Local 518, right here on WEXT Radio, your home for local music in the Capital Region. Oh, yeah. Oh, yeah. Larry Williams before that and Jim James Come Again from Wowed Out. Oh, wow. We've got three from the Fab Four right now. Breakfast with the Beatles. We'll start with this one from Ringo Starr on EXT.

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You sit down, you relax, and then you repeat a sound to yourself. And it sounds daft, but it's just a system of relaxation. And that's all it is, you know, there's nothing more to it. So that we meditated for about 5 hours a day in all, you know, sort of 2 hours in the morning and maybe 3 hours in the evening. And then the rest of the time we slept, ate, sunbathed, and had fun, you know.

0: Aw, boo-hoo-hoo. The Beatles, I'll Cry Instead, from A Hard Day's Night. John Paul, George, and Ringo from June 1964. Wrapping up this morning's breakfast with the Beatles. That song originally intended for the A Hard Day's Night soundtrack. Instead, I'll Cry Instead was replaced with Can't Buy Me Love at the request of director Richard Lester. It was restored for an opening collage sequence during the film's 1986 VHS reissue. Perhaps you have that lying around. Wrapping up this morning's breakfast with the Beatles. Exit 97.7 and 106.1 EXT. John's Going Down on Love from Walls and Bridges before that, and Postcards from Paradise, Ringo Starr, way back at the beginning of the breakfast. That'll do it for us today and for this week. We'll pause for the weekend. Yeah, come together again Monday morning, same Dave time, same Dave channel. And Monday morning, my sous chef Mark DiMartino picks out the three. And he's got a brand new My Exit show Monday night at 9. It is My Exit Monday, after all. Stay right there. Pixies, Michigander, the Wood Brothers, and Maiden, recent EXT guest on the way next. 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
0: 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All right, you want that weather forecast? Can you handle it?
6: You can't handle the weather forecast.
0: Oh, you can handle this. Beautiful. I can handle it. We got some morning fog around the 518 today. Be careful out there on the roadways early this morning, but it's going to burn off. We'll see some sunshine and a high near 82 today. Clear skies, 56 tonight. Beautiful, finally, Friday night. Tomorrow, sunny, 85. Hope to see you at Music Haven beginning at 2 p.m. EXT's second annual local 518 Fest. Mm-hmm. Sunday, maybe you heard of it. Sunday, sunny with a high near 86. All right, we'll begin with this young singer-songwriter, recent guest on Live at EXT from Union City, New Jersey. Here's Maiden, So Cruel, So Strange on EXT.

Yeah, number 13, baby, Pixies from 89's Doolittle album right there. Michigander with Freaking Out. 97.7 and 106.1 EXT. Don't freak out. This is cool, though. Brand new music. I love it. From Pete Yorn. Here's All the Beauty on EXT.

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0: 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It's 8.04 now with Dave, hanging out with you until 10 on a finally Friday. Good morning. Trust you're up and off to a great start here today. Hello? Is this thing on? Reach out anytime. Dave at WEXTradio.org on Blue Sky at WEXT Dave. Beautiful blue skies out there today, tomorrow, Sunday. Monday, we may see some rain, but that's all right. Going back to the office, I'd rather it rain when we're working, right, than when we have the day off, on vacation, weekend, stuff like that, you know? A beautiful day today, high near 82 degrees. Complete weather forecast coming up. We've got a brand new one from Val Chabon, local 518er, to play for you coming up in under 15 minutes. Cream from their Goodbye album out in 1969. And I've also got a brand new one from Biba Doobie in just a few. 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

Heart Melt from Val Chabon, local 518 singer-songwriter from Petersburg, New York. 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Right here on WEXT Radio, your home for local music in the Capital Region. And great classics left behind by regular radio. We heard Politician from Cream from their 1969 album, Goodbye. Hello there, it's Dave, hanging out with you. A little bit more time to spend with you. I've got Dawn of the Dead on the way, about 8:35, and a brand new one from Alabama Shakes in this next set. We'll begin with Soul Coughing's Mike Doty, and this one from Golden Delicious on EXT.

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0: And there she is, Jamie Harris, the fair and dark-haired lad from Boomerang Town, her album out in 2023. New one from the Shakes before that, and Gin Blossoms back there as well.
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0: It's 8:33 now with Dave on a finally Friday. It's almost like Christmas Eve. It's Fest Eve. We cannot wait for it tomorrow, 2 p.m. Music Haven in Schenectady Central Park. EXT's second annual local 518 Fest promises to be an amazing day, a great celebration of the 518 and all of us coming together, supporting the arts and this community. And we've got seven incredible artists and bands going to be taking the stage beginning at 2 p.m. all day free event. We've got the Sugar Hole, Shannon Taya, Alec Lewis Group, the Bell Curbs, ALHER, Sly Fox and the Hustlers, and Circe. And the first 250 folks get a free EXT tie-dye festival t-shirt as well. Yeah, beautiful day in the 518 tomorrow. Today, sunshine with a high near 82 degrees. Clear skies 56 tomorrow. Sunny 85 in the PARK. And sunny 86 Sunday. 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
3: 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Johnny Blue Skies and the Dark Clouds and Monrovia coming up after Dawn of the Dead. And this one, Deep Ellum Blues from Reckoning on EXT.

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It's a new one right there from Johnny Blue Skies and the Dark Clouds. Don't Let Go from Mutiny After Midnight. Sturgill Simpson right there. Brand new stuff. One of my favorite albums of 2026 so far. 2026 has really brought us an abundance of music, an abundance of incredible music. And I love it. We're only, I know we're a little more than halfway through the year, but there's still some time. 97.7 and 106.1 EXT. Bob Dylan from 66 after Laura Beers. Here's a brand new song called Flying in the Darkness on EXT.

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0: Yes, Grace. Yes, yes, yes. We really do. We love you, Grace. Grace Potter right there. Love You Not from Trespasser. Brand new album out next month. And her Grand Point North Festival returns to Waterfront Park in Burlington this September. 97.7 and 106.1 EXT. 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All right, it's 9:05 now. No. Dave Michaels keeping you company until 10 on this finally Friday. Yeah. It's Fest Eve. Feels like Christmas Eve around here. I don't know if I can get some sleep tonight. And I've got to get to bed early, really early tonight. I like staying up on Friday nights, but I can't do it. Cannot wait. I'm going to hang out the entire day tomorrow. We've got 7 amazing artists and bands going to be performing for you. Absolutely free event. Beginning at 2 p.m., we've got free t-shirts for the first 250 folks, and we've got refreshments. We've got some giveaways as well, raffle prizes. In fact, we're to do a couple of raffles tomorrow evening at Music Haven. Hope to see you there tomorrow in the park, Music Haven, beginning at 2 p.m., EXT's local 518 Fest 2. 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
0: All right, stick around. The Abbots on the way, Suki Waterhouse, and a brand new one from Dabney Doyle, a song out of our Discovery Bin for you coming up in just a bit. Right now, Alexi Murdoch. Here's Orange Sky on EXT.

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It's Dave, and you already know my favorite Suki Waterhouse song of all time, right? I love the song. It's coming up after this one. Music out of our discovery bin right here on EXT. A song called Darlin' from Dabney Doyle right here on EXT.

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There they are, the Avett Brothers, Scott and Seth, and Tell the Truth from their album, Closer Than Together. Suki Waterhouse, Back in Love, and a brand new song from Dabney Doyle back there. Song out of our Discovery Bin called Darlin', right here on WEXT Radio, your home for local music in the Capital Region, your home for new musical discoveries and great classics left behind by regular radio. I'm Dave Michaels, keeping you company for a little while longer. Laura Grant's coming up at the top of the hour. Andrew Bird on the way. I've got PB Bridgers and a double shot from Joss Stone next. 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All right, and I do want to thank you all in advance for coming out tomorrow. Music Haven, Schenectady Central Park, showing the love to our local 518 EXT's second annual local 518 Fest. Gets underway at 2 p.m. with a sugar hold. Hope to see you there with your free festival tie-dye t-shirt. You want that weather forecast? All right. We'll see some sunshine around the 518 today with a high near 82 degrees. Clear skies, 56 tonight. Sunny, 85 tomorrow. Beautiful. And sunny, 86 Sunday. Andrew Bird and PB Bridgers on the backside of my daily double. This morning, a double shot from Joss Stone on EXT.

I, Andrew Bird, right here at EXT, singer, songwriter, actor, whistler extraordinaire. That one going back to 2012 from his Break Yourself album. Josh Stone before that with Lost Boys, a brand new song. 97.7 and 106.1 EXT. All right, Dave Michaels, just about out of time for now. Finally, Friday. Hope you have a great day, and I hope to see you tomorrow at Music Haven, EXT's second annual local 518 Fest, if you haven't heard about it already. Day gets underway 2 p.m. with the Sugar Hold taking the stage, and awful lot of fun. Come out and support the local 518. If I don't see you here tomorrow, I hope you have a fantastic weekend nonetheless, and be back with you Monday morning beginning at 5. And I'll leave you with this one here. Old Crow Medicine Show, Catch Secker and the Guys, a brand new song from their album Union Made. Here's a song that features Molly Tuttle that's called Last American Waltz on EXT. See ya!

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0: The latest from Muna, Dancing on the Wall. That is the title track of their latest album. Exit 97.7 and 106.1 WEXT. I'm Laura Grant. Happy Friday, everybody. I'm super excited because tomorrow is the second annual WEXT Fest happening at Music Haven in Schenectady. We kick off at 2 p.m. It's a great lineup. The Sugar Hole, the Alec Lewis Group, Ayla Chiar, Cersei is going to be there. I mean, it's just fantastic. Food trucks and Ben and Jerry's ice cream. I mean, how can you beat that? I hope to see you there. Lots of great music on the way. Let's get into it.
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0: So much great music coming up in this set. I've got a discovery track from Sophie Lane. It's called Amaretto Sours. Can't wait to share it with you. Also, the latest from the Jayhawks. But first, Anita Baker's taking us back to 1986 with some Sweet Love.

0: amaretto sour, s'il vous plaît. 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
1: That is new music from Sophie Lane, Amaretto Sours. It's from her new album, Apple Orchard. She is originally from Western Massachusetts and now lives in Montreal. 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Back there, the Jayhawks' latest, keeping our heads above water. 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On the way, I've got John Wesley Harding, the latest single from Brandi Carlile. She's coming to Tanglewood next month. I'll talk to you about that in just a bit. But first, here's a classic from Big Maybelle.
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0: John Wesley Harding on WEXT, Love or Nothing. Ahead of that, Brandi Carlile's latest single, Life on the Run. Loving that single so, so much. I love Brandi Carlile. My best girlfriend, Jen, she made a patchwork sweatshirt for me with Brandi Carlile on it. I am hoping to wear it to Tanglewood next month and see Brandi Carlile on Tuesday, August 18th. If you want to see her, head to her website. And Big Maybelle started us off. Whole lot of shaking going on. Of course, that is best known from the Jerry Lewis recording from 1957, but it was Big Maybelle who did it first in 1955.
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0: 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I'm Laura Grant. New music from 97 Otis of the Local 518. This is Macho Man in New York on WEXT.
3: Not seven. Yeah. This is my sin.

love that one from Tedeschi Trucks. I Got You. It's off their new album, Future Soul. I just love Tedeschi Trucks. They're coming to Tanglewood this summer. Yes, not SPAC. They always come to SPAC, but not this year. They're coming to Tanglewood on September 2nd. If you want tickets, you know what to do. Modest Mouse ahead of that, Picking Dragon's Pockets. That's off their new album, An Eraser and a Maze. A great album. Check it out. And Local 518er 97 Otis started us off. Macho Man in New York. It's off the new EP, not sure, but definitely soon. Give 97 Otis a follow on social media to keep up with all his goings on. On the way, I've got the Tom Robinson Band, Tom Petty and the Heartbreakers, but first, here's new music from The War and Treaty.

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0: Devin Gilfillian's latest on WEXT, Black Dog Rabbit Hole. It's off his new album, Time Will Tell, which is out now. Tom Robinson Band ahead of that, War Baby. And we started out with that new single from The War and Treaty, You Can't Hurt Me Anymore. I just love The War and Treaty. 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And don't forget to come out tomorrow to Music Haven in Schenectady Central Park for our second annual WEXT Fest.
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0: Lots of great music on the way. I've got Marty Wendell of the Local 518 coming up. The latest from Sam Fender and Olivia Dean. Loving this song, Rain Me In. But first, want to go walking with Bruce Coburn?

The latest from local 518er Marty Wendell, One Dream Short. It's off his latest album, Telecaster Cowboy. Cass Dillon ahead of that, and Sam Fender and Olivia Dean back there, Rein Me In. It's off Sam's new album, People Watching. I have been loving what I'm hearing from Olivia Dean. I've been following her since I discovered her, and I'm like, oh my gosh, she's just fantastic. I checked to see if she's coming anywhere close to us on her tour, but alas, she is not. But I will keep my eyes peeled in hopes that one day she will be coming to the East Coast. On the way, I've got Mumford & Sons, also the latest from Squeeze, but first, here's a classic from Stephen Stills.

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1: Mumford & Sons on WEXT, Roll Away Your Stone. I love Mumford & Sons so much, and I love their new album, Prize Fighter. It's a no-skip album, and I'm super excited because those guys are coming to MSG next month from the 11th to the 13th, and I am going to see them there. If you want tickets, I believe there's still some left. You know what to do. Squeeze ahead of that. Why don't you? Why don't you come to Music Haven in Schenectady Central Park tomorrow for our second annual WEXT Fest? It's gonna be a blast. On the way, I've got Johnny Cash doing that song from Nine Inch Nails that now I kind of equate more to Johnny Cash than Nine Inch Nails. Also, the Revivalists' latest and a discovery track from one of my favorite artists. Artists, Allison Strong.
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1: 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I'm Laura Grant. Here's that discovery track from Allison Strong I was teasing earlier. This is Weightless on WEXT.

Summertime Blues from Blue Cheer, taking us back to 1968 with that one. I know a lot of people get the summertime blues. I know I get them. I know my friend Kelly does, mainly because she doesn't do well in the heat. She's actually doing some pretty impressive stuff in the heat these days. She is starring in Alanis Morissette's Jagged Little Pill happening at Fort Salem Theater in Salem, New York, the next two weekends. Check it out if you can. It's a fantastic show. It's a regional premiere. It's awesome. Check it out. The Revivalists, ahead of that, Heart Stop. It's off their new album, Get It Honest. And Alison Strong started us off with that new single of hers, Weightless. She calls it a pre-breakup anthem for anxious overthinkers. Oh, Alison, you're calling us out on that one. You're calling so much of us out. On the way, I've got Lake Street Dive, the latest from Snail Mail. But first, grab your stuff. Here's Bella White.

0: 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Exit 97.7 and 106.1 WEXT. The following program was previously recorded.
1: All right. Thank you, everybody. Thank you very much. We appreciate your support. Are you ready? Here's live at EXT.

0: dying proof.
1: Wow. Oh my goodness. Beautiful new song right there. It's always a good day when these two stop by. Friends of ours here at EXT, and one of the hardest working duos out there. Melanie Kramer, Rich Labuti from Circe are here. Welcome back, guys.
2: Hi, Dave. Thanks for having us.
1: Absolutely stunning.
2: Always love to see your face.
1: Always great to see you. A stunning new song called Living Proof. This is brand new. We're going to be hearing some new songs from you guys here today. Tell us about that.
2: So that song was a song that we wrote for an event in sponsored by Cafe Lena in November. And it was an event called True Songs. And what they do is they match you up with a person in the Capital District who has an extraordinary story. And you meet with that person a few times and you learn their story. And then you write their life story into a song. So it is...
3: It was challenging.
2: Challenging.
3: We never did anything like that before.
2: Because the person we met, her name was Tegan, and she was absolutely extraordinary, like superhero level. And to capture her in a song is daunting. You want to do her justice. She's someone who was diagnosed with epilepsy when she was six. She was in a wheelchair. They told her she had multiple issues with her knees that are things that we can't pronounce. And they told her she was an athlete before this and wanted to be an athlete as a little kid. That was her dream. And they told her she might never walk again. And she said, "Don't tell me what I can't do." And her spirit is just like, she is.
3: Yeah.
2: She's a firecracker, man. So we tried to capture her positivity, and she ended up going to college for engineering, played Division I hockey. She had multiple surgeries. She advocated for other kids throughout her life with epilepsy. She works for Epilepsy Foundation now, and she coaches hockey for kids.
1: Wow, that's fantastic.
2: She's amazing.
3: As tough as she is, when we first played the song for her, she did cry.
2: She did. She was, we were just so lucky to have met her. Yeah, so that's what that song is, Living Proof. It's Tegan's story. Yeah.
1: Wow. Well,
2: yeah.
1: You know what your songwriting stamp is, though? It's making little mantras or maybe affirmations.
2: Yeah.
1: That's your mark in songs. You took that story and put your spin on it.
2: Yeah. Thank you. The first time I talked to her, you know, we had a Zoom meeting with everybody. And I looked at her and I said, "I just keep hearing the phrase, 'Don't tell me what I can't do.'" And she started to cry in the first meeting. And I go, "Is that accurate?" She said, "Hells yeah." So, yeah.
1: That's fantastic.
3: I think our next group of songs should just be about partying in the club.
1: That'll turn people on their heads.
3: Yes.
1: Now, after all these years, guys, what still makes this whole Circe thing fun for you?
2: I mean, things like that.
1: Yeah.
2: Getting to meet people and hear their stories.
1: Yeah.
2: I mean, even when we're not tasked with writing their life story, we have a very symbiotic relationship with our fans.
1: We do.
2: They tell us that we give them a lot, but they give us a lot. Like, we get to hear their stories, and they tell us how our songs have helped them through rough patches in their lives or have allowed them to celebrate great things in their life. So that's it for
3: us. Yeah, it definitely keeps us going. Yeah.
2: It ain't the fame and the fortune, Dave.
1: No.
2: We quit a long time ago, just like you and everybody here at EXT. Can't do it for the fame and the fortune. Do it for the love, right?
1: Do it for the love.
2: Yeah.
1: That's what it's all about.
2: Yeah.
1: You guys never really stayed in one lane musically. You know, you have your stamp, but the styles and what you play, just the two of you on stage, when you're writing now, are you chasing a sound or are you just, following the song wherever it goes?
2: Yeah, it's a great question.
3: Sometimes we struggle with that. We're like, is this too left field for us? But I mean, I think that a lot of the bands that we grew up listening to, like the Beatles or Fleetwood Mac, I feel like a lot of those, the songs didn't all sound the same. Everyone was kind of like a new adventure. And I think we kind of embraced that aspect of songwriting.
2: I mean, as you know, there were a couple years we were signed to a label and we would definitely get criticized for that. They wanted to put us in a box more and we aren't good at that. And so I don't know how to market you. Some of your songs are folk, some are pop, some are rock. I don't know how to market you. And we're like, "Well, why don't you put folk, pop, rock?" Like, you know, and that's just not a thing.
1: Right.
2: And, we're at year 25, or actually 26.
3: Yeah.
2: We played our first gig as Circe in 2000. So, you know, it just works for us. And we kind of like that variety. And I feel like our fans do too.
3: Yeah. I mean, some things we struggle with are when we're writing, we're not thinking about performing it live as the two piece. So every so often we find ourselves saying, oh man, how are we going to do this?
2: Yeah.
3: But somehow we work it out normally.
2: Yeah. I mean, at the end of the day, we feel like we're singer songwriter pop rock. It just happens that the singer-songwriter is often playing a drum kit, and that's not what you see. But at the end of the day, that's kind of like what we are, because the songs are about, like what you said, the message, the lyrics, and the vocal melody to connect with the fans. And then the music just supports all of that, you know? So, like, that's how we think of it anyway.
1: Yeah.
2: Yeah.
1: All right. Here's the real big question. Will there ever be a song in the Cersei canon with lead vocals by Rich the Booty?
2: Working on
3: it,
2: Dave.
3: It's probably going to be on my solo album, which will be called Star Wars Sings the Blues, I think.
1: Star Wars.
2: What was the song you almost wrote in Sanford, Florida when you were, you sang lead on it?
3: I think it was called Moist Lover. Which was something that the crowd was riffing on.
2: We had discussed what our least favorite words were in the English language, and Rich's is lover, and mine is moist. And then we put them together, and then by the end of the show, Rich was singing a blues song.
1: I'm just a moist lover. It's just what I do.
3: Yeah, see, yeah. It's no good. So, no one needs to hear that. Yeah.
2: Okay. I think people do need to hear it. Yeah. So.
1: So that's in your set right now.
3: We're going to set that aside, I think, is what we're going to do.
1: Well, you want to play us another song, Rich Lavuti, Melody Kramer, Cersei in the EXT studio, playing new songs for us here today.
2: Yeah, this one is called Wolves.

0: Wow. That's incredible. Brand new from Cersei. Thanks. Right here on EXT. Mel and Rich. God, I want to sing, play guitar like that, and look cool like that. I can't do any of that. You guys look amazing. You sound great. Brand new song called Wolves.
1: Yep. Yeah.
0: That one recorded. The first song, Living Proof, has not been recorded
1: yet.
0: Correct. Wanted to ask you, these two songs, you're playing them stripped back for me.
1: Yeah.
0: Is this the way you envision it for the record, or is there going to be drums on there? What else is going to be on here? These these are not the final versions.
1: Full-scale production with drums and electric guitars, lots of electric guitars, and it builds through the whole song.
2: Some keyboard, some violin.
1: Yeah. Yeah, we got to work with a really amazing producer named Josh Gold, who we met through our friends in Adam Ezra Group. He's actually Adam's cousin, and he plays keyboard with them, and he's freaking amazing on piano. And so he's produced our last few tracks, and we just love working with him.
0: Yeah.
1: So his idea was to build the song, like we start really small, like it sounds here, like intimate, and then it builds through the whole thing.
2: Wow. It's pretty huge at the end. By the time we get to the end, it's awesome.
1: He really turned it into something great. And then Living Proof, we're not sure because we haven't worked on it yet, but it may be more stripped down.
2: There's some cello in that one, right?
1: Yeah, because it is all about Tegan's story, so I'm not sure how much we want to take away from the words on that.
0: Mm-hmm.
1: But it's a good question because we haven't really tried it yet. So,
0: all right, so cool. I love hearing that behind the scenes stuff. How do you keep your live shows feeling fresh for yourselves after playing, you know, some of these songs hundreds of times?
2: Yeah, a lot of times we'll throw in a song that we haven't done in a long time and we're not really totally sure that we know how to play without a mistake or two, just to keep it exciting and different for our fans too, especially when we're in an area for a while. And we had two folks from Syracuse that showed up at a show of ours in D.C., and then Cortland, and then in Syracuse, and we're like, we got to do, you know, something different at all these shows for
1: Stedmans.
2: Those guys. Yeah. Just to keep it, you know, fresh. I mean, we have a lot of songs, but it's funny.
1: I would say sometimes we just throw it out to the crowd, and we say, what do you guys want to hear? And we just did a show in New Jersey outside of Philly, and there were a lot of old school fans, and they were requesting stuff off the first and second and third record that we haven't done in a while. Yeah, we were just flying by the seat of our pants on a couple of them, but it was cool, you know?
2: We were in Rochester a few days ago, and they were yelling for an encore, and we were like, you know, what do you want to hear? And someone yelled, Please Let Me Be, which is a song off of our
1: second
2: record that I don't even remember the last time we played.
1: No.
2: I actually looked at Mel and I go, who starts this song? But it was really fun to play, you know what I mean? It's good to do that every so often.
1: Yeah, it's cool. Yeah.
0: Is there a song you never get tired of playing?
2: Brave and Kind.
1: Brave and Kind.
0: Yeah.
1: That's our, I moved every single time because, you know, even though we're the same people, the crowd is not the same people every night. And there's, I always ask who's a newbie here and who knows us. You know, we get the crowd to sing along at the end of Brave and Kind, and to see the folks that know it so well singing at the top of their lungs, and then the newbies singing too. It's, I don't know, it's pretty cool. That never gets old for me.
0: Mm-hmm.
1: Yeah.
0: And you've built such a loyal fan community. When did it first hit you that Cersei wasn't just a band, it was a thing?
1: Yeah. I would have to say, actually, as weird as this sounds, during the pandemic. Which sounds really weird, but, you know, we obviously didn't tour during the pandemic. We didn't leave the house. We stayed in the basement. We started doing those regular live streams. And this community of people started coming every week to watch the live streams and not only watching the shows, but communicating with each other. And I just saw the community aspect of it, I think, more than I get to see at the shows sometimes because, you know, the lights are in your eyes and you're busy and, you know, whatever. We would go back and look at the live stream later and we would see the comments and like just the support people were giving each other through such a hard time for all humans. And it was like we gave them a meeting place every week. And then that has not changed since then. Those people made connections and they met up like from different states. They meet up with each other, and we started this fan community on Facebook called the Extended Family, and they all still go on there, and they'll live stream for each other if they're at a show. And I don't know. It's just really cool.
2: Yeah. Actually, this week, a fan of ours who's like a super fan in the Seattle area, he said, I always want to come to New York and see you guys because he knows we're from here. And he said one of his friends is a diehard baseball fan and they were coming to Cooperstown. And he's like, what Cersei show could I go to that I would meet a lot of the other Cersei peeps that I've met online? So that's cool. That's Tom.
1: Yeah. It's just cool. Like, it's not just that they're coming for this show.
0: Yeah.
1: They're coming for the community, and that's really cool.
2: It is.
1: Yeah.
0: Is there a name for your fans? Cersei heads? Cersei fans?
2: Melanie we calls call them the Cersei family.
1: Family. Yeah. Cersei family.
0: Cersei family.
1: Yeah, Cersei fam. The fam. They call themselves the fam, you know. Fam. Now that's like a thing now, and people on Instagram say fam and whatever. But
2: too cliche.
1: Yeah, I don't know.
0: And the Cersei fam. They fuel your tours, Tell us about the connection with your fans and how they help you on tour.
1: Yeah. I mean, we have our own version of like a Patreon thing because we have an amazing nerd in our camp named Chet Seidel. Shout out.
2: In the Cersei fam.
1: In the Cersei fam. He was the best man at our wedding. We met him at a show. He was the first guy that we ever saw singing along to one of our songs, and we didn't know his name. And it was the first time we ever thought, like, maybe we're a real band because that person's not obligated to be here. Yeah. And anyway, he's a genius with IT and he helps us build our version of Patreon. We do a sponsorship program and the fans sponsor Miles and we give them exclusive perks that nobody else gets. And they keep us afloat. Much like your sponsors do at EXT. It's a thing. Yeah.
0: Exactly right. Folks can go to Cersei.com. Check out these two. Now, touring as a duo means there's no hiding. What's the unglamorous, behind-the-scenes, nitty-gritty reality people never really see?
1: I don't know if we can talk about all of it on radio.
0: Let's keep it PG.
2: The van sometimes gets a familiar odor.
1: Yeah.
2: That sometimes we're not sure where it is. We're like, I know we eat in here a lot, and there's maybe a piece of cheese on the floor somewhere, and that's often
1: banana peel under the seat.
2: We spend some time saying, what is that coming from?
1: Yeah.
2: Sometimes we find it.
0: It's a new contest. What is that smell?
1: Yeah. And, you know, we try to be eco-friendly, so, like, we have this, like, reusable garbage bag that sometimes you're like, oh, my God, I hope this hotel has a laundry, because it's like, it's got rainbows of stains in the inside of the bag, and you're like, this smells like it could walk on its own. So,
2: And we are married, so sometimes there is bickering because, you know, we're a normal married couple.
1: Yep.
2: And sometimes, though, when I'm driving, I'm not aware that we're bickering. And some quiet time will pass, and I'll just say something to Melanie, and I can tell from her body language that maybe she's not talking to you right now.
1: And then she'll say
2: something like, I'm mad at you in case you didn't know it. I'll say, well, thanks for letting me know.
0: Could you remind me what I did? What did I say?
1: Yeah.
0: What did I do?
1: True fact. That has happened. Yes.
0: It's so great, guys. Well, we really do appreciate you taking the time to stop and chat with us here today and play us some brand new songs. You guys are also a part of WEXT Fest, the second annual.
1: Yes.
0: You guys are headlining Saturday, July 25th, Cersei at the WEXT Fest Music Haven in Schenectady Central Park.
2: All right.
0: So exciting.
1: We cannot wait.
2: Yeah.
0: Yeah, you guys don't play the Capital Region too much in the summertime. You're playing other Capital Regions in the summertime, just not our Capital Region.
2: Yeah, we're so happy to do it, though. It's
1: we love
2: awesome.
1: Being home. Yeah. We've just learned that we had to keep this show on the road. So, we cannot wait for it. We're so, so, so excited.
0: You're going to be playing some brand new songs for us?
1: We
2: absolutely.
1: Will. Absolutely.
0: Any other surprises? Anything we can talk about now on the radio? Maybe Rich dressing up as Chewbacca or something? That'd be too hot in the summer.
2: It's going to be way too hot.
0: Yeah, sure. Yeah. Maybe C-3PO. Yeah.
1: Although we are going on last, so if the sun is down, maybe he could put on a hair suit.
2: Hey. That would be me shirtless, I think.
0: WEXT Fest, a Music Haven in Schenectady Central Park, Saturday, July 25th. Cersei will be the headliner. She's Melanie Kramer. He's Rich Lavuti. Together, they are Cersei. Thanks so much, guys. So great seeing you. I love it when you guys come by. You want to play us another song?
1: Yeah, we have a song called Little Phoenix that came out on March 20th, and it was inspired by my mom and all the women out there. We have some amazing men, the best men in the universe, that come to see us. But we wrote this song for all the women.
2: Count me off, hot stuff. One.

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2: How much do you love our local 518 sessions? That was Cersei. They're awesome. You can see them in person tomorrow. They are playing our second annual WEXT Fest happening at Music Haven in Schenectady. Kicks off at 2 p.m. I will be there. The whole WEX team will be there. Come on over. It's going to be lovely.

And there was our Friday fish fry, if I could. Shout out to my favorite fish fan on the planet, my friend Amanda, who loves fish. Amanda, as usual, that one was for you. If you see Amanda at some of our events, she's with her knitting. You can't miss her. Say hi to her. And Shannon Taya started us off with Lovely. That is such a beautiful song. It's off her new album, The Space in Between. She's got an album release party for that happening at Cafe Lena on July 30th, and she will be at tomorrow's second annual WEXT Fest. It kicks off at 2 p.m. Make sure you come out to Schenectady's Central Park Music Haven. We can't wait to see you there. Now make plans. Here's Brandon Flowers.

0: Amy Mann on WEXT, Save Me. I just love Amy Mann. Steven Sanchez ahead of that, Sweet Love. That is the single off his new album, Love, Love, Love, which is out now, but the single off of it is my favorite. And Brandon Flowers from the band The Killers started us off with Plans. It's off his first solo album in 11 years, Thrasher.
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0: April. I heard my mother sing her way back when I was
1: Allison dead. Russell on WEXT, Cold April. That features Kara Jackson, Denisha, and Explore Pop Choir. It's off Allison's new album, In the Hour of Chaos. 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And that's something you will experience tomorrow at the second annual WEXT Fest at Music Haven in Schenectady Central Park. At 2 p.m. tomorrow, we kick it off. It's going to be a great day. Hope to see you there.
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1: So much great music on the way. 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Also, the latest from Lucy Dacus. 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But first, Marvin Gaye says, I Want You.

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Wayne Hancock ahead of that, Home With My Baby. And Lucy Dacus back there, Planting Tomatoes, her latest single. On the way, I've got Eric Bibb, the latest single from Beck, but this time with Sierra Farrell. Can't wait to share that one with you. But first, here's that one from Galactic featuring Irma Thomas I was teasing, Heart of Steel.

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0: Eric Bibb on WEXT. We don't care. Ahead of that, that song Ride Lonesome from Beck and Sierra Farrell. Just love Sierra Farrell. Want to see her in person so badly. But if you're a Beck fan and want to see him in person, he's coming to New York in October. Head to his website for ticket info. And Galactic with Irma Thomas started us off Heart of Steel. On the way, I've got Dire Straits, the latest from Houndmouth, and a discovery track from Caroline Rose.
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2: 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I'm Laura Grant. Yip, yip, yow. It's that discovery track from Caroline Rose on WEXT.

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starless summer sky. Marshall Crenshaw, taking us back to 1996 with that one. Houndmouth ahead of that, Tiger Blood off the new album, Lordy. And Caroline Rose started us off with that new single, Yip Yip Yow. On the way, more great music. I have got Bill Withers coming up, the latest from Goose. But first, here's the latest from Role Model.

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0: Cassius Culpepper on WEXT, Man of His Word. That's off his debut album, Act One. Can you believe it was less than 6 years ago he picked up a guitar in his army barracks in Spain, and now he is touring with Jelly Roll. 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
0: So much great music on the way. We're going to roll it back to the 70s with Ellen McElwain doing a Stevie Wonder cover. I also have a discovery track from John Craigie. But first, here's Grandma's Hands from Bill Withers.

Music Discovery with John Craigie on WEXT, Edna Strange. It's off his new album, I Swam Here. Ahead of that, Ellen McElwain doing that Stevie Wonder cover of Higher Ground, and Goose in that set, Good Times, End Times, from their new album, Big Modern. 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Kicks off at 2 p.m. On the way, I've got Adele, the latest from Noah Kahan, but first it's time to hush. 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

0: My God. Adele, off of her 30 album that came out 5 years ago. My goodness gracious. It's so strange seeing the passage of time based on the litmus test of an Adele album. So crazy. Noah Kahan ahead of that, Doors, love that song, off his new album, The Great Divide. And we started out with that classic from Deep Purple, Hush. On the way, I've got Arctic Monkeys, the latest from the Rolling Stones, and a new single from Train.
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0: 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I'm Laura Grant. Here's the latest single from Maggie Doherty of the Local 518. This is Sakura on WEXT.

La la. The Weeknd, the latest single from Train. Make sure you join us at Music Haven this weekend for the second annual WEXT Fest happening tomorrow at Music Haven in Schenectady's Central Park. Kicks off at 2 p.m. The Rolling Stones ahead of that in The Stars off their new album Foreign Tongues. And Maggie Doherty of the Local 518 started us off with her new single. That is it for me today. Thank you so much for listening. 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And 106.1 WEXT. I'm Laura Grant. Stick around for Chris Wink. 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But to play me out, the latest from Death Cab for Cutie.

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1: 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Come on by and say hi. We'd love to see you. That's tomorrow. Starts at 2. 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
4: 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Here's Joni.

0: Friday afternoon with some local 518 for you. That's JJ's OK, and the song is Horse Girl. Ronnie Laws with Friends and Strangers, some great old-fashioned funk for you. And we heard Low Cut Connie with Can't Be Wrong. The new album is Living in the USA. My name's Chris Wink. 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Got the new one from Deer Tick and Jesse Malin on the way. Some Rhett Miller, too. But first, Margaret Glasby's new record is called I Am Both on wextradio.org.
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0: Jesse Malin suffered a severe spinal stroke a couple of years ago, and he's on the mend. He's doing better, and that's actually some new music from Jesse. Not sure when the next new one's coming, but we're hopeful that Jesse keeps getting better. That song is Hollywood Forever, and we say Jesse Malin forever. Deer Tick, Mary Singletary, and Margaret Glaspy, some new music discovery. The album is called I Am Both. We heard Michigan. I'm Chris Wink. Here we are in Albany's central area, the Capital District of New York, right? We are here in what we call the Local 518, and tomorrow is the Local 518 Fest, and we're very excited about that. You can find details and the lineup and the stage times all at wextradio.org.
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0: How about a fan favorite from 2018? The album is called The Messenger. Here's Rhett Miller on WEXTradio.org.

You know, sometimes rain in the summertime is a good thing, right? I mean, the crops need the water to grow. The Alarm on WEXT. Grace Potter's new one before that. The album is out next month, which is coming up sooner than I'd like to admit. And we heard Rhett Miller, too. Hi, I'm Chris Wink. So here's a song called Nosedive. And Aubrey Bug, the artist, says it came from a time when a former partner put me in a very awkward position, she says. Writing this song was the only way to really put into words what I really felt at that moment. It's called Nosedive. Here's I Think I Had Something Once, the name of the album, on WEXTRadio.org.

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0: Friday afternoon, the meeting with the boss, you know, the only boss we listen to. 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From the Ghost of Tom Joad, that's Across the Border. Johnny Blue Skies and the Dark Clouds, the new album is called Mutiny After Midnight. And we heard PJ Harvey, classic tune from the mid-90s, Down by the Water. Big fish, little fish, swimming in the water. Hey, we're going to be swimming in the water. No, we're not. We're going to be hanging out tomorrow with you and some really great local 518 artists like the Sugar Hold, Shannon Taya, the Bell Curves, Alec Lewis, Ayla Chiar, Sly Fox and the Hustlers, Cersei. It's going to be great. It's WEXT's second annual local 518 fest. And we've got some good food there with Electro Tacos and Mike's Hot Dogs. And hopefully you'll come on out and enjoy the afternoon and into the evening with some great local 518 music. 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
0: Well, you know, you can usually find me left of center. 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

Ryan Bingham and the Texas Gentlemen. 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South City Midnight Lady, that was from The Captain and Me. We heard the Doobie Brothers. And the new one from U2 called Street of Dreams, a new album coming by the end of the year. I'm Chris Wink. I've got more new music for you from Cage the Elephant, Brandi Carlile, and Rhiannon Giddens. 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

0: That's new music from Cage the Elephant. A new album is on the way. The song is Beaches in Tennessee. Kacey Musgraves from her new record Middle of Nowhere and Hozier from 2024, a fan favorite of WEXT listeners like you. Thanks for hanging out with me. My name is Chris Wink, the Whistler. Andrew Bird is on the way. And I've got Brandi Carlile as well as new music from Rhiannon Giddens.
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0: Saturday, July 25th, beginning at 2 p.m. Celebrate the Capital Region's vibrant music scene at WEXT's Local 518 Fest, featuring Cersei, The Sugar Hold, Sly Fox and the Hustlers, The Bell Curves, Ayla Chiar, Shannon Taya, and the Alec Lewis Group.
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Andrew Bird from 2007, our very first year. The album was Armchair Apocrypha, and that song, Emetosis. Brandi Carlile, her new song is called Life on the Run. 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Next hour, got Dylan at Dusk for you from The Times They Are A-Changin'. And somebody asked if I would mind playing the new one from Jesse Wells. We'll do that, and we're going to get a little trippy on the way home tonight. Hope that doesn't get us in trouble. Here's Rhiannon Giddens, her new record called Hope is the Thing with Feathers on WEXTRadio.org.

0: Well, we made it, my friend. It's Friday, and workday is done. We're headed home with a real trippy tune from Devin Gilfillian and his new record called Time Will Tell. That song is Black Dog, Rabbit Hole. And we heard Michaela Ann, her new record, These Are the Days. She's going to be visiting the station soon. That's really exciting. We love when the artists come to visit, right? Big Head Todd and the Monsters with Bittersweet. And on the way, I've got Sly Fox and the Hustlers, who are going to be with us tomorrow at the WEXT Local 518 Fest with some really awesome artists other than Sly Fox, because they're awesome. Cersei, ILHER, Alec Lewis Group, Bell Curves. The Bell Curves are going to be there. Shannon Taya and the Sugar Hold. Hopefully we'll see you there too. The Local 518 Fest gets underway tomorrow at 2 o'clock. Music Haven in Schenectady's Central Park. Dylan at Dusk from the Times Era. Changing coming up around 5:30.
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All right, now I'm looking forward to all of the seven acts that are playing tomorrow, but especially that one right there. Sly Fox and the Hustlers. Have not seen them, it seems like, in forever. So I'm very excited. That song is new. It's called Sky is Falling, and I hear there's a whole album coming. Can't wait to find out more about that, too. Give me all your love from Alabama Shakes and Jesse Wells. Won't you come out tonight? The new record is called Masks Off. 97.7, 106.1, we are WEXTRadio.org. Got a classic from Katie Lang, something from Charlie Crockett. And we'll hear a fan favorite from 2022, the band Camp, coming up. This is Clover County on WEXTRadio.org.

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0: Lavender Days came out in 2022, a fan favorite of WEXT listeners. We've loved discovering that band and hearing them grow. They're called Camp with two A's, C-A-A-M-P. If you think about it, there's a reason why they did it. They knew that if people were trying to Google them, they might never be found. And they still might not be found, because if you just hear the word camp, you might not realize there's two A's in there. But at least they're trying. Charlie Crockett with Kentucky Too Long and Katie Lang, Acquiesce, came from 1995's All You Can Eat. Are you ready? Dylan at Dusk from The Times They Are a-changin' for a Friday evening. Right after...
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winds. Take heed of the stormy weather. And yes, there's something you can send back to me.

M.T. Jones coming out of Liverpool, that British retro soul singer. And the song is I Don't Understand. Charlie Mars had us listening to The Dark Side. And that was in 2009. We heard Jim James from My Morning Jacket. His new solo record is called Wowed Out. You know, like we're all getting wowed out by all the stuff that's just coming at us way too fast. And from The Times They Are A-Changin', Boots of Spanish Leather from 1964. Dylan at Dusk, weeknights around 5:30. 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

0: Girl Sweet Voiced from Ottawa, Canada, using Joni Mitchell's California in that song to create the bed for the song called Tonight. Now, Joni's all right with it, so don't get too, you know, worried about that. Joni says, that's great. Love it. Thank you for using it. Johnny Cash, Daddy Sang Bass, The Strokes back there. Their new record is called Reality Awaits. Does it now? Maybe we should try and catch up with it. Jade Giles on the way this hour. The new one from Brandon Flowers. And did you know the Barefoot Blues guitarist Selwyn Birchwood has a new record? I'm going to play it for you. Coming up, WEXTRadio.org.
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0: Saturday, July 25th, beginning at 2 p.m. Celebrate the Capital Region's vibrant music scene at WEXT's Local 518 Fest, featuring Cersei, The Sugar Hold, Sly Fox and the Hustlers, The Bell Curves, Ayla Chiar, Shannon Taya, and the Alec Lewis Group.
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0: Barefoot blues guitarist by the name of Selwyn Birchwood from Florida. His new record is called Electric Swamp Funk and Blues. That should never have gotten out of bed. 97.7 and 106.1, WEXTRadio.org. From 2021, we heard Morgan Wade and Michigander's new record, Over Before You Know It. 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And while you're there, why don't you check out the information for tomorrow's Local 518 Fest happening at Music Haven in Schenectady Central Park. The Sugar Hold will get us started at 2 o'clock. We've also got Shannon Taya, The Bell Curves, Alec Lewis Group, Ayla Chiar, Sly Fox and the Hustlers, and Cersei. It's going to be a great day. Tomorrow we get going at 2 o'clock. Come on by. Can't wait to see you. We're going to have a great old time. Don't get lost. WEXTRadio.org.
1: But hold on, this song has a little introduction to it. It ain't supposed to be sad, though you might feel it that way. It's a song about desperation. Every now and then we do get desperate. This is a song about L-O-V-E, and if you abuse it, you're gonna lose it. And if you lose it, you're gonna abuse it. And if you abuse it, you ain't gonna be able to choose it, cause you ain't gonna have it further on down the line. Things ain't gonna be so fine. You're gonna be sitting there on your little machine, trying to look and keep it clean. You're gonna be playing bingo all night all alone. That's why you're sitting there by the telephone, and you know that she ain't going to call you. So you put on the TV and you're watching Johnny Carson segueing right into the Tomorrow Show, but that don't got to go, so you turn it off, you turn on the radio. The radio don't seem to get the click, so you say, hey man, I can't look at the split. You start to open up a little book and there's something there you got to overlook. You say, baby, you know there's something on my mind. You say, baby, there's something on my mind. I know that you're home and I know you ain't all alone. So you start walking over to a house. You get over to a house, you walk over to a door. You start pounding on the door. You say, open up the door. This is Wolfie Goofy with the green teeth. Let me in. Well, she opens up the door and then you just kind of walk up to her and say, baby. You look up way up at a green mascara and you say, oh my darling. You know, her and me was at the party as friends. Do not believe what they say. That's only gossip that they're telling you down the wisecrack line. You say, darling. Take your big curls and just squeeze them down, Rotunda. What's the name of that chick with the long hair?
2: Rapunzel.
1: That's right. Hey, Rapunzel. Hey, Reputa. Reputa the beauty. Hey, Reputa the beauty. Let me down your hair. Let me climb up to the light of your love. Because this Wolf of Goover saying to you, love comes once, and when it comes, you better grab it fast. Cause sometimes the love you grab ain't gonna last. And I believe I muster. You know, I think I muster. You know, baby, I think I muster. You know, I think I muster. I muster got love.

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0: 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Well, I heard the other day from a listener who hadn't remembered some of the songs on Eat a Peach. 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

Dave Grohl's daughter, Violet Grohl there. She got a new album out. That song is Thumb. It's all about addiction, but not drugs, not sex, not alcohol. Nope. Apparently, she's addicted to biting her nails. So she's going to great lengths to stop that. It's called Thumb. Biba Doobie with the new record coming this fall called Pylon. We heard Sun Has Set. And the Allman Brothers with a classic, the song One Way Out, one of the live tracks on Eat a Peach. One side was live, one side wasn't. Remember those days when things like that would happen? It's cool, really cool. Thanks for hanging out and leaving regular radio behind. I've got a classic tune from Great Lakes Swimmers from the first year of WEXT. Does that mean we're a classic? Here's a cool sibling group from Detroit called they're the Boyd siblings. They're called Infinity Song on WEXTRadio.org.

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0: Hello, Friday night. You just heard Alison Russell's new record called In the Hour of Chaos. It's one of my favorite records. And that song right now is my favorite song on the record. It's called Cold April, and it features Kara Jackson, Denisha, and the Explore Pop Choir. Alison has a lot of really cool artists on there, and she's really all about how tide raises all, you know, ships or boats or whatever. I like that. She's out there helping everybody else get seen. And we love that about Alison, in addition to the fact that she makes incredible music. Also incredible music coming up this hour, Monrovia, my favorite record of the year. Alison's is really close to it. In fact, I might have three favorite records this year. Am I allowed to do that? All right, I've got also Cersei, who are going to be headlining the local 518 Fest tomorrow at Music Haven in Schenectady Central Park. We get underway at 2 o'clock. Cersei will be the headline act, 7 acts in all. Come on out, enjoy it. We've got a lot of food. There's going to be a lot of fun, beverages. Yes, we'll have everything there. Just come. I understand Mike's Hot Dogs is going to be making special lemonades too. So come on out, hang out with us.
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Cersei. Yes, they're going to be headlining the second WEXT Fest tomorrow. 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That's Cersei's song, Wolves. We heard Stevie Wonder, Love's in Need of Love Today. Was very true back in 1976, but even more so, it feels like now, 50 years later. Thank you for dropping by. 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Here's Jimmy Bohorn on WEXTRadio.org.

0: A fan favorite from 2018, that's the Wood Brothers with Happiness, Happiness, Happiness Jones. We heard the Buffalo Traffic Jam from Montana, and Jimmy Bohorn with Let Me Be Your Lover, the 1978 classic tune that was borrowed by Stereo MCs for their song Connected. Got some Dave Edmunds on the way for you. These Sacred Souls sound like they're an old tune, an old band, but they're not. They're new, and they were formed.
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1: Andrew Saw has earned the title of Chicago's premier queer country crooner. 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

That's a classic from Remain in Light, The Great Curve, Talking Heads, WEXT. Sounding like a classic, but actually a new song called Any Old Fool. That's the band The Sacred Souls, who got together in San Diego back in 2019. And I knew the bride when she used to rock and roll, Mr. Dave Edmonds. Thanks for dropping by, hanging out with me. I've got something from the new Death Cab record, but first, B.B. Stockwell from Boston. One of my favorite music discoveries of the past couple of years. Love her voice. 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